Locking up brothers is a business, you know it's not surprising. Here come that homeless man, looking for his shoes.

WYEP's Summer Music Festival is coming up on Saturday, June 27th. The music kicks off at Schenley Plaza at 4 p.m. with opening performances from two Pittsburgh artists, Cam Chambers and Cajon Concept. Cam Chambers is a producer, singer, and drummer whose music pulls from soul, hip-hop, jazz, and R&B. While Cajon Concept, the project of singer Ben Orvik, produces catchy indie pop and rock. The festival lineup also features Michigander, Rat Boys, and Joby Riccio. 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

22 minutes into the hour, Big Town Blues, WYEP. That was Tia Carroll, Don't Put Your Hands on Me. CeeLee Wilborn right before that, new music, and Rock Me Daddy, Mike Zito from his latest album, Outside for the East Side. And we heard Do I Move You, Big Daddy Wilson singing about hard time blues. T-Bone Walker started off the hour. The old feeling is gone. Blues continue 9 until midnight, rolling and tumbling. Stay close to the radio. Red with you all the way up until 9 o'clock. Rob's got a lot of stuff up his sleeve, so you want to be here.

0: here's the latest concert spotlight on WYEP. 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
1: Ben Folds' Piano Tour allows for an intimate evening of songs, witty and sardonic, to nostalgic and self-reflective. 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

41 minutes into the hour, Big Town Blues, WYEP, feature album this evening, Come to Me. That was the Carmen Ratty Band, the track About You. Nolan Struck, right before that, He's Got a Strange Feeling. Candace Springs, along with David Sanborn. I Put a Spell on You, James Hunter Sixth, their latest album. We heard A Sure Thing. Darnell Cole kicked off the music set from the album Man of Soul, Take Me by the Hand. Big Town Blues got about another 18 minutes. Keep it tuned right here for three more hours of electric and acoustic blues coming your way on Rolling and Tumbling next on 91.3 WYEP. Now tonight, Rob has another new cut from Billy Price's new album, Random Madness. You'll hear that one around 9:15. Also tonight, some deep blues from Eddie James and Roy Buchanan, along with some Merle Haggard, dropped in along for some country-flavored blues. Catch Rolling and Tumbling every Saturday 9 to midnight on 91.3 WYEP. Curtain call, y'all.

simply this. Steve Barry, my man, man. 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
2: And that's just about going to do it for Big Town Blues for another week. Keep it tuned right here for, of course, three more hours of electric and acoustic blues on Rolling and Tumbling. You want to stay tuned for that. Tonight, Rob has another new cut from Billy Price's new album, Random Madness. You hear that one around 09:15. And also tonight, some deep blues from Etta James and Roy Buchanan, along with some Merle Haggard, who will drop in along for some, with some country-flavored blues. Cats Rolling and Tumbling every Saturday night at midnight, 91.3 WYEP. Have a great week. Rob's got you.

Yo, my name is Rob Ofriel here with you with a heavy helping of Delta Chicago Jump Swing Acoustic and Contemporary Blues from now until midnight. But first, as always, a big thank you to the legendary Rhett Weatherspoon for hosting Big Town Blues. It jumpstarts the blues programming here on WYEP starting at 5 p.m., running right up until now at 9 p.m. Great job as usual, Rhett. And a big thank you to Barbara Blue for being here last week as our guest DJ. Hope you enjoyed that. Hey, I'm glad you're here early. We've got another new track coming up from the brand new record by the local legend Billy Price. The new album is called Random Madness. It's awesome and is getting noticed all over the planet. We'll be playing that one in the first 15 minutes or so, of the show. Also tonight, we've got the latest from Gabe Stillman, and we've got a new one from Blue Matter from over in Ohio, plus a new cut from Annie Piper about men and potato chips. Yep, you heard that right. We've also got Deep Blues lined up from Roy Buchanan and Mike Morgan in the Crawl, and we'll sneak in some Merle Haggard, along with a deep cut from the Iron City House Rockers. All right, it is time to blues. Let's get started right now with version number 718 of our theme song. It is, of course, called Rollin' and Tumblin' Tonight's version by Muddy Waters.

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And it is a great night for the blues, live from Pittsburgh. This is Rollin' and Tumblin' Blues Radio.

We give you so much blues, you just might need two radios. Thanks for dialing up, rolling and tumbling on your Saturday night here on 91.3 WYEP. We are Pittsburgh's independent music source. My name's Rob Oofreel, here for the next just about 3 hours to bring you electric and acoustic blues, much like what you just heard in that set there. Kenny Wayne Shepherd, that's actually a new release version of Aberdeen, a Bucca White song that reissued this album called Ledbetter Heights. They're celebrating the 30th anniversary of the release of that album, and instead of just reissuing it and slapping a few bonus tracks on, Kenny Wayne took the band back into the studio and re-recorded the entire album, even replicated or redid the front cover photo. Be sure to check it out, the brand new version of Ledbetter Heights by Kenny Wayne Shepherd. Hope you enjoyed that version of Aberdeen. And how about Muddy Waters giving us a version of Rollin' and Tumblin'? It was version number 718. Muddy Waters' studio version of that song was the first song that we ever played on this show almost 15 years ago now. And that one from Muddy, a reissue on Red Lightning Records that popped up last year. And it's 9/11. Hope you're having a great Saturday night. If you got the canceled concert blues, if you had tickets for the big show, maybe you're here because you got the blues. No matter why you've dialed us up, glad to have you with us. And coming up in this set, we're going to get to some music from Billy Price, a track we have yet to hear from his brand new record called Random Madness. That's coming up right after another new track by Jennifer Lynn and the Groove Revival. This one's called 59 Cadillacs.

Singer-songwriter Brooke Annabelle is a Pittsburgh native living and working in Rhode Island. But she'll be back in her hometown for a live and direct session at WYEP this Thursday.

Brooke Annabelle has some new songs out and a show coming up at the Root Cellar this Thursday evening. But before the show, she'll stop by to play at WYEP Studios for a live audience of listeners. 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Featured artists include Nick Moss Band, featuring Dennis Grunling, John Namath, The Shaylin Band, and Bill Toms and Hard Rain. 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

Blues. This is Pittsburgh's independent music source, 91.3 WYEP. Some local blues from Billy Price. Brand new album called Random Madness, getting a lot of attention for good reason. It's a solid record from top to bottom. Hungry Ghost, there's a track we have not yet played for you. Before that, it was Jennifer Lynn and the Groove Revival live doing 59 Cadillac. It's 9:22. Hope you're having a great Saturday night. My name's Rob. I'm here with you until midnight every Saturday with Rollin' and Tumblin'. And at WYEP, we're always looking for ways to keep you connected to our music scene right here in Pittsburgh. We bring you music from Billy Price, like what you just heard there. We've also got the Local 913. It's our new monthly feature. We're shining a spotlight on some of the best artists in our city. Our local 913 for June is Tori Silver. Just released a new album produced by Jay Somm. You can check out our live and direct session with Tori at WYEP.org. And listen as we share Tori Silver's new song called Microwave. You'll hear that throughout the month right here on 91.3 WYEP. If you keep it tuned right here, you'll also get to catch kind of a country-flavored tune from Willie Nelson and Ben Harper. They're going to be covering Midnight Rider. Can't wait for you to hear that one. I also have some Bill Wyman lined up later on this hour, so don't go anywhere right now. Music from Ohio, Blue Matter. This one's brand new. It's called Dynamite. You're tuned to Rollin' and Tumblin'.

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1: I was like, you know what? I'm going to shoot my shot. I'm going to just do it. I don't expect to hear back at all. But then it turned out that she was interested and just happened through an email. So that whole experience was like very validating. It's like, oh, the music we're creating is good. And like someone who's played in Boy Genius and is like friends with Hayley Williams, she likes it. And I think honestly that was like a huge boost of confidence.
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2: 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The music kicks off at Schenley Plaza at 4 p.m. with opening performances from two Pittsburgh artists, Cam Chambers and Cajon Concept. Cam Chambers is a producer, singer, and drummer whose music pulls from soul, hip-hop, jazz, and R&B. While Cajon Concept, the project of singer Ben Orvik, produces catchy indie pop and rock. The festival lineup also features Michigander, Rat Boys, and Joby Riccio.
3: You know, I'm a big fan of Ben Harper and all his music. And you are too. Once again, here's Ben Harper.

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Thanks for dialing up Pittsburgh's independent music source, 91.3 WYEP. This is Rollin' and Tumblin'. That was music from John Primer and Friends, the friend there being Gary Clark Jr. on the guitar. 40 days and 40 nights from a tribute to Muddy Waters during his 100th birthday. For that, a little bit to the outskirts of the blues, we had Willie Nelson and Ben Harper together doing an Allman Brothers track, Midnight Rider, tearing it up on the guitar. They're a great version of that one with Ben Harper sitting in on the electric. Zora Young doing Blues Falling Down Like Rain, and we heard from Blue Matter from Ohio. New music from them. This one's called Dynamite. It's 9:42. Hope you're having a great Saturday night. If you do like what we play on weekends here on WYEP, especially from 5 o'clock on Saturday nights right up until 9 o'clock when we play the blues, please show your support by becoming a member of WYEP or maybe become a sustaining member if you're already on the books. 412-888-0404, or you can go to WYEP.org/donate. Either way, it's quick, simple, and helps to keep all the blues and the bluegrass and all the specialty shows we do here on the weekends alive and well. 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If you keep it tuned here, you're going to catch in this next set of music. We've got Etta James doing a song that Big Brother and the Holding Company made famous. Going to hear later on, right around the 10 o'clock start time, we're going to hear a track from Roy Buchanan. Also have Joe Crown on the way. The next set, right now, though, we're going to play one from Bill Wyman, a solo record he did called Just for a Thrill. Three guitar players on this track. You're going to hear one of them by the name of Mark Knopfler. This one's called Disappearing Nightly.

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Etta James doing a version of Piece of My Heart that was actually first recorded by Irma Franklin, sister of Aretha Franklin, back in 1967, of course, made pretty darn famous by Janis Joplin and Big Brother and the Holding Company. There's Etta James' version. The Wildcat O'Halloran.

And from up there in Massachusetts, doing Worried Life Blues, Joe Crown, great session keyboard player that sometimes steps out and does his own records. Honeybee, the new one from Joe Crown, and Bill Wyman, and Bill Wyman's Rhythm Kings doing Just for a Thrill, the name of the album, Disappearing Nightly, the name of the track. That's an album that featured Mark Knopfler and Albert Lee on guitar. 10:02. Hope you're having a great Saturday night. Maybe some of you are bummed about the Morgan Wallen concert being canceled, but decided to turn to the blues instead. Glad to have you along. Glad to have everybody that's tuned in tonight. If you like the blues, please, again, become a member of WYEP. Go to the website, WYEP.org/donate. And while you're doing that, we're going to crank up hour number two of Rolling and Tumbling. This hour, we have some Merle Haggard to drop in. Going to go to the outskirts of the blues. Also has some Shot of Soul from here in Pittsburgh. Right now, how about some Roy Buchanan? This one's called John's Blues, 91.3 WYEP.

Turn off the news, tune into the blues. 91.3 WYEP. You've dialed up, rolling and tumbling. My name's Rob O'Friel, here with you every Saturday night. That was brand new music from Gabe Stillman, title track to What Happens Next. Gabe, one of those young guitarists, the next wave, the blues guitarists, along with the likes of Solomon Hicks, Allie Venable, D.K. Harrell. In front of that, it was Annie Piper, Men Are Like Potato Chips, just attracted to the name of that song. Hope you enjoyed that. And did one by Roy Buchanan, John's Blues, to open up our number two of Rollin' and Tumblin'. Glad to have you with me. Hey, every month, WYEP spotlights an essential artist from our library. It's trying to help you expand your musical discovery. And in June, we're exploring the music of Americana folk rock sounds of Brandi Carlile. This Wednesday, we'll dig into two decades of music from Brandi. You can join us starting at 6 a.m. for a song each and every hour. It'll be followed by an hour-long special at 7 o'clock, hosted by Rosemary. It's our next Essential Artist Day coming up with Brandi Carlile. That's this Wednesday on 91.3 and WYEP. In just a few minutes, we'll hear from Shot of Soul, going back to their Blues on a Budget album. And right now, we're going to play something by Merle Haggard, going to go to the outskirts of the blues a little bit. Merle Haggard had a number one hit, one of 38 that he had, this one called Working Man Blues. You're tuned to Rollin' and Tumblin'.

work hard every day. I might get a little tired on the weekend. After I draw my pay, I'll go back working. Come Monday morning, I'm right back with the crew.

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Featured artists include Nick Moss Band, featuring Dennis Grunling, John Namath, The Shaylin Band, and Bill Toms and Hard Rain. 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

Go ahead and play the blues if it makes you happy. Thanks for dialing up Rolling and Tumbling 91.3 WYEP, Pittsburgh's independent music source. You can catch that band on Thursday at the Shriner Center out in Cheswick. Free concert, Blues on a Budget by Shot of Soul. Merle Haggard and the Strangers before that, doing Working Man Blues. They had a number one country hit with that one way back in the, I think, early 1960s, it may have been. 10:22, my name's Rob Ofriel, here with you for about another hour and a half or so. Then coming in at midnight, it will be Karam with his record collection for Dub Mission. And if you're awake in the morning, tune in to Dave C. at 8 a.m. He's on to 11. Barb in with a very unique mix from 2 to 5. And then at 5 o'clock, Jesse comes in with the Roots and Rhythm mix. And Bruce Mountjoy bringing the bluegrass at 8 o'clock tomorrow night. The complete program schedule at WYEP.org. Just a couple of minutes, we've got some solo Pete Townsend playing the blues. Going to hear later on this hour from J.P. Soares and Ann Harris, their new one, North Mississippi All-Stars, also later on this hour. Right now, how about Pittsburgh native Jimmy Thackeray? This one's called Had Enough.

0: Here's the latest concert spotlight on WYEP. Let's see what artists are coming to the area.
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1: And we've got more blues and you can shake a stick at here on Rollin' and Tumblin' 91.3 WYEP. We are Pittsburgh's independent music source. So we're able to bring you a set of music like what you just heard there. Not going to find that anywhere else on the dial around here. At least I don't think so. NRBQ live. The one and only from NRBQ. Mick Colossa in front of that. Brand new blues from Mick called 16 Tons. How about the Pete Townsend? Solo Pete live on an acoustic guitar. When I mean live in his kitchen. The house he lived at in 1981 is where he recorded that. He credits John Lee Hooker with bringing that song, Driftin' Blues, to his attention. That was first done by Charles Brown. And Jimmy Thackeray, Pittsburgh native, had enough opening up that set of music. It's 10:41. My name's Rob O'Friel. I'll be here with you until midnight, so don't go anywhere. Plenty of blues between now and then. Then at midnight, Karam steps in with his record collection for Dubmission. It's midnight till 4 o'clock. Techno, dub, hip-hop. Check out that program at midnight. And if you keep it right here, we're going to get to some live recorded at Bonnaroo music from the North Mississippi All-Stars. Right now, how about some J.P. Soares and Ann Harris going to South Carolina? You're tuned to Rollin' and Tumblin'.

Singer-songwriter Brooke Annabelle is a Pittsburgh native living and working in Rhode Island. But she'll be back in her hometown for a live and direct session at WYEP this Thursday.

Brooke Annabelle has some new songs out and a show coming up at the Root Cellar this Thursday evening. But before the show, she'll stop by to play at WYEP Studios for a live audience of listeners. Tune in for our live and direct session with Brooke Annabelle this Thursday afternoon at 1:15 on 91.3 WYEP.

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Ain't Worried No More. That's from Mike Morgan in The Crawl. For that, John Brennan from South Jersey doing a great version of Mystery Train. The North Mississippi All-Stars recorded live at Bonnaroo. That goes back to 2004. Jumper on the Line with R.L. Burnside helping out. And J.P. Soares and Ann Harris, some fiddle-flavored blues. That's Ann playing the fiddle on Going to South Carolina. Hope you're having a great Saturday night. My name's Rob. I'm here for about 59 more minutes, right up until midnight when Karam steps in with Dub Mission. So between now and then, lots of blues to squeeze in. We've got some Freddie King coming up this hour. Also, pretty rare Iron City House Rockers tune. Right now, starting off the 11 o'clock hour, John Hyatt's just about fed up with the blues.

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You're tuned to Rollin' and Tumblin' Blues Radio on 91.3 WYEP. We are Pittsburgh's independent music source. Glad to have you with us. My name is Rob O'Friel. Freddie King doing Going Down, a song written by Don Nix, probably made most famous by Freddie King. Jeff Beck's version also pretty popular. That's probably my favorite, though, the Freddie King being the original that begat all other versions. And before that, some sax blues, saxophone blues from Vanessa Collier, Superbad, and John Hyatt and the Goners. John Hyatt, Fed Up with the Blues, a blues song about the blues. It's 11:13, and hey, if you like the blues, we're here every Saturday with your support. 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And that donation each month helps to keep the blues and all the programming we do here on the weekends alive and well. So thank you for your support. On the way this hour, we're going to get some music from Mahalia Jackson. We've also got the Alexis P. Suter Band with Garth Hudson sitting in. Still have that Iron City House Rockers tune to get to. Right now, though, how about some piano blues? Legendary Pine Top Perkins. Every day I have the blues.

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Every day I still have the blue. 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
2: 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And I think honestly that was like a huge boost of confidence.
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where the blues are good to the last drop. 91.3 WYEP. This is Rollin' and Tumblin'. My name's Rob. That's Dave Spector and Steve Freund together. After about 20 years of being friends, they finally made a record together in 2004 called Is What It Is, and that version of People Get Ready by Curtis Mayfield on that record. Really liked that one. I hope you did too. Pine Top Perkins, Every Day I Have the Blues, open up that set of music. It's 11:26 on a Saturday night, and on Sunday in the morning, hopefully it's nice when you wake up, you're going to say, let's go to the Dollar Bank Three Rivers Arts Festival. It's 7 days of art and music produced by the Pittsburgh Cultural Trust. This year, Joan Osborne, The War and the Treaty, Buffalo Rose, and many more will play free shows at this year's festival. It's in the brand new Arts Landing Outdoor Civic Space located in the Cultural District. And tomorrow night's musical performance will include Strange Neighbors at 6 and then Trousdale at 7:30. You can learn more at traf.trustarts.org. Keep it here over the next 30 minutes. In fact, beyond that, you're going to get Karen with Dub Mission at midnight. But the next 30 minutes, we still got a lot of blues to get to for you, and we're going to include the Alexis P. Suter Band. Also have a new one from Mike Zito to bring you right now. Here's that one we were promising earlier. It's an outtake from Have a Good Time, But Get Out Alive by the Iron City House Rockers. 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

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While Cajon Concept, the project of singer Ben Orvik, produces catchy indie pop and rock. 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

Now we're cooking with the blues. 91.3 WYEP. We are Pittsburgh's independent music source with some brand new live music from Zach Harmon and the Drive, Slide, and Mahalia Jackson before that. Her version of Down by the Riverside, the Iron City House Rockers, some Berg Blues, Rooster Blues. That's a demo from when they released, reissued Have a Good Time but Get Out Alive. They included a few cuts that didn't make the record, and I hope you enjoyed that one. It's 11:42. My name's Rob. I'm here until midnight. Karam's stepping in with his record collection, getting ready for Dubmission. It's midnight till 4 o'clock with some dub, techno, and hip-hop coming your way. Between now and then, we're going to jam in as much blues as we can. We've got Mike Zito coming up in just a few minutes, his brand new one right after this, also new from the Alexis P. Suter Band, actually going back, recorded in 2014 with Garth Hudson.

0: Here's the latest concert spotlight on WYEP. 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
1: Ben Folds' Piano Tour allows for an intimate evening of songs, witty and sardonic, to nostalgic and self-reflective. 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
3: Bill Toms and Hard Rain are turning 30. 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

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We are Pittsburgh's independent music source, 91.3 WYEP. That's brand new music from Mike Zito down Don't Bother Me. His new album out, getting lots of rave reviews, called Outside or the East Side. Before that, there's one you probably knew, Boom Boom, John Lee Hooker, and the Alexis P. Souter Band in front of that, opening up that set of music with Garth Hudson sitting in during that show, recorded in 2014 at the Falcon Theater. That was John the Revelator from the Alexis P. Souter Band. And hey, coming up here in just a few minutes, it's a mission with Karam, and you wake up in the morning, Dave C's on the radio from 8 until 11. You can tune in to Barb from 2 to 5 tomorrow afternoon, and then Jesse steps in from 5 until 8 with Roots and Rhythm, one of my favorite shows here on WYEP, and Bruce Mountjoy at 8 o'clock, also a great show, the Bluegrass Jam Session, 8 until 11. You can get the complete program schedule at WYEP.org. All right, we've got time for one more track before we get you into Dub Mission with Karam. We're going to play one from an artist who was once a member of the Iron City House Rockers and then left about 30 years ago and started his own band, Bill Toms and Hard Rain, the Soulville Horns. They'll be celebrating their 30th anniversary next Saturday at Moondogs. This is Darkest Side of Town from Bill Toms and Hard Rain. My name's Rob O'Friel. This has been Rollin' and Tumblin' Blues Radio. Thanks for listening. I've had a great time. We'll see you next week.

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episode number 1413 here on this late Saturday night. With you for the next four until Sunday morning, my name is Karam. Hope you're doing well. On Dune Castle. Music from Cantrips to get things started. With the track called The Plan. And the plan for tonight, in hour number two, you'll hear my conversation with Francesco Mascolo out of Modena, of the Italian outfit Varv, talking about their album Transit that just came out a few months back. Plus a ton of new music. You know how we do it. 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

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If you're listening online, WYEP.org, episode 1413 of Dub Mission. Here in hour number one, heard one from volume 27 of Jazz is Dead. Adrian Young with Joyce Moreno and Tutti Moreno. Track called Is This Love? And from Orchestro Acocan, it was No Me Voy. Carolina Oliveros on the vocals on that one. And music from Gabriele Pozzo. Maraviglia, the new album. Heard the track called Therapy. Cantrips got things started with the track called The Plan on Dune Castle. For that playlist, for that web stream, WYEP.org. From Four Flies and the Baricozzi group right here. Off the album called Woman's Colors. Track called White Neck on Dub Mission.

album is called Najjar. Music from Para for Cuba. Here on Dub Mission, episode 1413 on this late Saturday night. Track called Forgive Everyone. And off the Weekend Away EP number one from The Secret Garden on Ramrock Records. Played you Weekend Away. Off her album called Ghosts from the Past. Music out of Germany from Serife. With the track called Space on Waterfall Records. And more from Le Safe. This time, the single called Dream from Le Safe. The Barigotzi group on Four Flies in there as well. In hour number two, you'll hear my interview with Francesco Mascolo from Varv, the Italian outfit, with Andrea Capi. We'll talk about their album called Transit that came out back in April. Off the album called Opponent Stims. It's on the Throttle imprint. Music from Clark

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Country soul duo Larry Campbell and Teresa Williams perform Friday, June 12th. 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

0: was that racetrack. 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Racetrack.
1: Oh yeah.
0: Racetrack.
1: Mm-hmm.
0: Racetrack.
1: Oh,
0: racetrack.
1: What's that?
0: Racetrack.

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1: The album on BBE Music from Brian Jackson called Now More Than Ever. Racetrack in France, which featured Josh Milan, Jay Ivy, and Moody Man. Some James Juke before that on Toucan Sounds out of Brooklyn. Track old Theo's 9 to 3. And from Toki Monsta, it was Joy Without Sound. Some Art Iris and Karen in there as well. It's The Mission here on 91.3 FM. Your DJ. My name is Karam.

calls it wrong moves, or the waiting too long in between. Did things turn out the back? The fridge hums.

started closing in on him, and it got too close for comfort. And the old kid just rammed that accelerator down through the floorboard. And that old Chevy said, "Shonka." And needless to say, there was nothing that could catch him. And he was hooking them down there, doing about 130-something. And he came up over this little hill, and every break he

from the Swamp Fox. It's music from Tony Joe White and the Flying Mojito Brothers with the track called Jake Leg Kid. And before that, from Shavason and Kirgovic on ID Fix Records off the album 4 Days in June, heard the track called Midday Sun. Some Run Logan Run with the track To a God, and A Certain Ratio with the track called Lucinda. Crack and Smack and Sal Funk in there as well. Time now for my conversation with Francesco Mascolo of Varve.

0: I am joined by Francesco of the Varv duo. Their new album, Transit, came out at the end of April on Off Records. It's your second album since Lowlands, which came out a couple years back in 2024. On this album, exploration continues to be a theme for you and Andrea. I'd like to ask if there's something that you guys did differently on Transit, or perhaps even tried for the very first time on this new album. And of course, welcome to the show.
1: Thank you very much, Karen. It's a pleasure to be here with you. And yes, definitely, for this album, we tried to be more stylistically, more open stylistically, and give each track its own identity instead of following only one direction. And at the same time, when we listened back to the record, we realized that there was still a common feeling, actually, probably because Andrea and I have been playing and writing music together for many years. So maybe this is the reason. And the new element on Transit is the use of loops and rhythmic and melodic sequences. We use them to expand the range of sound and atmospheres in the music. And Andrea actually created specific pattern for some of the tracks. And I think that this gave the album a different character compared to our first record, Lowlands.
0: There's a really good overview of the music that you make as Varv in the press release for Transit, where some of it is written material, some of it is improvised, and then the last ingredient is sound manipulation. I'd like to hear your thoughts on the sound manipulation angle, if you can expand on that a little bit.
1: Yeah, the sound manipulation part is mostly Andrea's area because he works with electronic instruments. So surely he will probably explain it better than me. But from my point of view, as a non-keyboard player, what he does is basically modify the sound of the keyboards and the synths depending on what is happening in the music. So using filters and different effects that can really change the dynamics of the track. So the connection between sound and dynamics is very important. And sometimes even just a small change can completely change the atmosphere of a piece. For me, it's a little bit different because I decided to work just only with acoustic instruments. So I don't really do sound manipulation in the electronic sense, but in other way, it actually pushed me to find different solutions to change the sound of the drums and the cymbals. So for example, using simple objects like small metal pots, clothes, towels, tapes, and things like that. But who knows, maybe in the future, we will also add some electronic stuff to the drums. Maybe on the next album, we'll see.
0: And how did you and Andrea first connect, and how long was it before you decided to start recording as Varv?
1: We met like in 2018 because Andrea asked me to replace the drummer in a band where he was playing. After that, together, we met other two musicians from our area and we started our first real band. Also, we also released an album in 2020 called Breath in a Lush Dream. The name of the album and the band was called Nocturne. After this band, during the pandemic years, since club and festival were closed, we started to meeting regularly to study and practice together. And from those sessions, where we explored different musical ideas like polyrhythms and old-time signatures and stuff like that, the first composition started to come out. And from there, everything else followed naturally, of course, so with albums and concerts and new music.
0: When you two decided to go do Varv together, what did the other guys in the band think?
1: We felt that we need our private space as a duo because we felt that we were so close musically together. So we thought that exploring the music together, but just in duo, it could be really, really interesting. So we tried to do that, to do it. We liked it, actually. So we continued to do it until now. And so, yeah, this is why.
0: You're based in Verona, in Italy. Is Andrea from Verona as well? Are you both from Verona originally?
1: Actually, we are from Modena. That it's like 1 hour away from Verona, but it's quite close to Verona, yeah. And we are both from Modena, yeah. We met in Modena.
0: I know Italian cities from Serie A, Serie B. That's my knowledge. So when you mentioned Modena, I was like, oh, of course. I didn't know it was an hour apart. Is there something that you would say musically, either from Modena or Verona, that you continue, like the heritage of that city?
1: Not really, but we had two great opera singers in Modena. The first one is the tenor Luciano Pavarotti, of course, one of the most famous in the world, and the soprano Mirella Freni. So here there is a strong tradition of opera and classical music, of course, also for this reason. So it's not so connected with what we do, of course, but we are so proud of these two important person of music, of the music area here in Modena. So yeah, it's a kind of, it's not, how I can say it, it's not a real inspiration for us, of course, because it's another kind of music, but we feel the culture that is inside of the city thanks to this two person that did the history of music in Italy.
0: One thing I really like about your music is the fact that you have a lot of long extended tracks. On the previous album, you had one song slightly over 10 minutes and one just under 10 minutes. And on this album, they seem to be around the 6-minute mark. I'd like to ask how you look at time when it comes to recording, if it can limit you, or if not even thinking about time is the best way to go.
1: Actually, for this second album, we paid much more attention to this aspect. This time we wanted to be as effective and direct as possible with listeners without taking anything away from the track. So the idea was, can we say the same thing in less time, but still communicate our musical ideas in a strong way or not? We thought it was possible, so we tried to remove anything unnecessary, and we find a better balance and synthesis while still keeping the original spirit of the track, of course. So this is the result, and we really hope we managed to do that. But yeah, so for this second album, yeah, we definitely tried to be more, to care more about timing than the first one. The first one was a little bit more free and okay, we have these things, we just play this and let's see what happened. In this second album, we try to, okay, to do things like, okay, we have a strong piece, but we need to cut something because the message has to be strict and direct more than before, what we did before in the other album.
0: It sounds like you went with quality over quantity.
1: Exactly.
0: Out like 5 or 6 songs compared to like 10 or 11, a little more concise.
1: Exactly, exactly. It's like a business card, you know? Few informations, but really direct and really precise.
0: Whenever someone puts their e-signature and they have their Facebook, their Twitter, their YouTube, it's just, give me one.
1: Yeah, exactly, exactly.
0: Are you guys going to be touring the album at all this summer?
1: Actually, we already did a little tour in North Europe. We played in Germany, one show in Germany, one in Ghent in Belgium, and one in Eindhoven, Netherlands. And now we are working on the next tour that it will be on September, October. And we are trying to set everything. It's not an easy job, but we constantly do it every day to try to have much more dates and concerts as much as we can. So yeah, we are working on that. We are already working on new music because we never stop to compose and playing new stuffs.
0: I found that when I've interviewed musicians about the album, they'll say similar things like, this music was written 2 or 3 years ago. I've already started writing new music and I'm ready for the next album, even though yeah, Everyone's right now talking about this album.
1: Yeah, that's true. Also because when you write an album, a CD and songs, you have to, of course, rehearse it a lot. So it ends up that when you are ready and you recorded it, you are a little bit, you already want to play something new because you play too much everything. So it's a never-ending story. So you play it, you record it, and then you want to play it other things again. So yeah, but it's the beauty of these things, I think.
0: When you guys travel and do these tours, do you have a lot of gear that you take with us, or are you expecting things when you get there? Like obviously the PA and the sound is going to be there, but what about like what you guys travel with?
1: Yeah, normally there is always the PA system and not always the drums. So it depends. Sometimes we travel just with Andrea's gears and maybe for me just

0: 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Country soul duo Larry Campbell and Teresa Williams perform Friday, June 12th. 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
1: It's better to have it and have what you're familiar with than rely on the unknown.
2: Definitely.
1: And what kind of venues are they usually that you're performing in? Like, are there, you mentioned maybe some festivals?
2: Yeah, festivals, clubs, jazz clubs, but not only jazz clubs, also music club, actually, where normally there is not only jazz music, but because of our style that it's not really jazz, it's a mix of different styles and genres, so it fit really good also in, for example, underground club where sometimes could be maybe a DJ after us and we can be maybe the first show. It's a really interesting project for this reason, because it's so you can put it everywhere, because it's not a strict genre where you have to play that music and or that place, but you can do it in different places. So yeah, festival, clubs, open spaces, like kind of museums, let's say that.
1: Yeah, I wouldn't imagine you're doing it in like here in America, like in a bar, in the corner. You know, it's more of like a open venue kind of, but also you're open to doing it at, like it all depends.
2: Yeah. We also played in little bars, actually, because as I said, it's a really open project for different venues. So, and it's really nice also playing this kind of music in small places, because you can feel the people more close to you. And so we really like playing in small clubs and small bars, actually. Yeah.
1: I don't DJ out as much as I used to when I was younger, but when I did, I would love the rooms of like 150, maybe 200 people maximum. Those were, I felt, the best ones compared to, you know, thousands.
2: Yeah, definitely. It's more intimate, you know? You can feel more the feelings of the people instead of seeing thousands and thousands of people. It's obviously beautiful playing for 1,000 people, but it's less deep, let's say that. Yeah.
1: Well, Francesco, thank you for taking some time to chat about the new album. It came out a couple months back at the end of April. Let's close things out with one song from the album, maybe one that's special to you and Andrea.
2: Yeah, I think we would choose Wormhole, because it's a very special track for us and it represents the album very well, in my opinion. It started from some written material with a lot of improvisation, and with these two elements blended together, we shaped into its final form. Actually, we still really enjoy playing it live, so it feels good to close this interview out in this way. So thank you very much, Karen, for inviting me here. It was a really great pleasure for me.
1: 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It's Wormhole on Dubmo.

Space Soul Mother on Ram Rock Records. Heard here on episode number 1413 of Dub Mission on WYEP and WYEP HD Pittsburgh. Online at WYEP.org. Little past the halfway mark on this late Saturday night into your Sunday morning. Your host, my name is Karam. Heard one from Ent Jam Rosie on O-Tone Music out of Germany. Self-titled album, track called Better, and from Isha, played you Forever 16, some Pete Joseph on Sonar Collective, off the album called Lifeline, heard the track called Utopia.

his take on Roberta Flack's Trying Times from the late 60s. Featured Justine Hoverwath on vocals. Cold War era spy funk right here from Paul Elliott and Dan Smith. They go by 1176.

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that always shows through. Sadness is blue, or teardrops that fall. Blue is the ice that

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1: Laurel
0: at
1: Carnell
0: Cafe Otto.
1: Recorded at Cafe Otto.
0: It was locked in glaciers. It was locked in glaciers. An actress with
1: an actress
0: Suzanne Ciani
1: in Barcelona.
0: Suzanne Ciani in Barcelona. That one from the album Cold.

0: on this Sunday morning, on this Sunday morning. Wrapping things up. Wrapping things up
1: at the end of episode
0: 1413 of Dub Mission. 1413 of Dub Mission. Played you one from
1: 1982
0: off the album Grand Slam. Off the album Grand Slam. Storyville Records. On Storyville Records. 12 plus minutes. 12 plus minutes.
1: Track called Judgment of a Certain Kind.
0: Called Judgment of a Certain Kind.
1: From Benny Bailey.
0: From Benny Bailey. And Lonnie Smith before that. And Lonnie Smith before that.
1: Do It.
0: With the track called Do It. The Milky Way. The Milky Way.
1: Coming your way out of Japan from the early
0: 80s. Coming your way out of Japan from the early 80s.
1: Forthcoming on We Want Sounds.
0: Forthcoming on We Want Sounds. Reissued album for the first time. Reissued album for the first time. Summertime Love Song. Summertime Love Song. Heard the opener. Theme from
1: the
0: opener.
1: Place.
0: Theme from A Summer Place.
1: And more from the self-titled album from
0: Favorite Recordings Out of France.
1: On Favorite Recordings Out of France.
0: Track called The Game. Track called The Game. New Brook Rogers.
1: Teaming up with Jay Swiss on vocals
0: on True Thoughts.
1: Teaming up with Jay Swiss on vocals on True Thoughts.
0: Track called Love. Track called Love. And some hip-hop from Genevieve.
1: And some hip-hop
0: along
1: Genevieve.
0: Along with Freddie Gibbs.
1: And Sully
0: Freddie
1: Mata.
0: Gibbs on the track called Flight Risk. On the track called Flight Risk. Some Hoos.
1: Wavo Kingpin.
0: Wavo Kingpin.
1: Along with Planet Asia and Ghostface Killah.
0: Along with Planet Asia and Ghostface
1: Killah. On the track called Majestic.
0: On the track called Majestic.
1: For the full playlist.
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1: On Instagram,
0: Dub Mission.
1: And on Blue Sky,
0: Dub Mission.
1: And on Blue Sky,
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1: Archives.
0: Those are on Mixcloud.
1: Those are on Mixcloud.
0: Big thank you
1: to
0: Francesco Mascolo.
1: Francesco Mascolo.
0: Out of Modena.
1: Italy.
0: Out of Modena.
1: From Var.
0: In Italy.
1: Talking about
0: from
1: their
0: Var.
1: New album called Transit.
0: Talking about their new album called Transit.
1: Which
0: just about 2 months ago.
1: On the
0: just about 2 months ago.
1: Imprint.
0: On the Off Records imprint. Off the 1976 album, Other
1: off
0: People's
1: the 1976
0: Music.
1: Album, Other People's Music.
0: Or should I say,
1: Other Folks' Music.
0: Or should
1: music.
0: I say,
1: Other Folks' Music.
0: Rahsaan Roland Kirk.
1: Rahsaan Roland Kirk.
0: With Anisha,
1: with Anisha,
0: might squeeze in some live Archie Shep,
1: but that might only be for the Mixcloud crowd.
0: That might only be
1: as
0: for the Mixcloud crowd.
1: We're pushing the time limits of the 4 hours.
0: As we're pushing the time limits of the 4 hours.
1: Karam saying thank you again for tuning in.
0: Karam saying thank you again for tuning in.
1: Have a great week.
0: Have a great week.
1: Until next Saturday night.
0: Until next Saturday night.
1: So long.
0: So long.

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1: I was like, you know what? I'm going to shoot my shot. I'm going to just do it. I don't expect to hear back at all. But then it turned out that she was interested and just happened through an email. That whole experience was like very validating. It's like, oh, the music we're creating is good. And like someone who's played in Boy Genius and is like friends with Haley Williams, she likes it. And I think honestly that was like a huge boost of confidence.
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2: Brooke Annabelle moved from Pittsburgh to Rhode Island a couple of years ago. 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
0: For information and even more live shows, check out our full concert calendar at WYEP.org/concerts.

0: It's where the Conestoga wagon got its name, and it's getting some more modern recognition. This is the Allegheny Front Environment Update. I'm Carol Holsapple. The Conestoga River in the southeastern part of the state was voted the 2026 Pennsylvania River of the Year in January. Its headwaters are in Berks County, and the river flows more than 61 miles, meeting the Susquehanna. Votes were cast online in the annual competition sponsored by the State Department of Conservation and Natural Resources and the Pennsylvania Organization for Watersheds and Rivers. The river was nominated by the Conestoga River Club, and Melinda Clatterbuck is its new executive director.
1: What I love about the Conestoga River is that it flows through so much diversity. It's urban, suburban, and rural. It goes right through downtown Lancaster.
0: She says it flows through wooded areas, pastures, and farmland.
1: I feel like it is the heart of our community, and some of us don't even realize that. So part of my goal is to help make that connection for people who live in the Conestoga River watershed, that this is the river that helps give you life.
0: But she says this tributary of the Susquehanna River also carries away waste. Like many other parts of the state, it has a combined sewer overflow problem when rainwater overwhelms the sewage infrastructure. And though there's been progress, there's the problem of agricultural runoff, which ends up in the Chesapeake Bay.
2: We're actually contributing more sediment overload to the Susquehanna and the Chesapeake than any other county in the state.
0: That's Todd Roy, who founded the Conestoga River Club. He says the history along the river is profound, from Native Americans and trade to the Conestoga wagon and later agriculture and industry.
2: And that history is the legacy of everything that it struggles with, because with that growth comes poor practices, comes the abuse of. It helped build the country and didn't fare well for the process.
0: Roy initially started the club because after a career as a chef, the wear and tear on his body made hiking difficult. He and his friends pivoted to kayaking. They soon discovered there weren't a lot of access points onto the water.
2: So I guess it was sort of little self-serving. You know, that original was to build better facilities so me and my buddies could go kayaking. And the idea was really very simple. Hold my beer and hand me a shovel.
0: But it wasn't that easy. And the organization grew during the pandemic with help from a foundation, the community, and volunteers, the heart of the Conestoga River's cleanups.
2: We've kicked up somewhere in the neighborhood of 67 tons of trash. People show up. This is not a political thing. We have the far left and the far right wading in the water together, yanking stuff out of the mud and doing the thing better.
0: Roy says the heart of their mission is environmental advocacy through recreation.
2: If you get people on the water, they're going to care a hell of a lot more what's in it. And getting them to the water is the hard part. Once you get them there, the river does the heavy lifting.
0: With the 2026 River of the Year, Roy and Clatterbuck hope more people will discover and care about the Conestoga River for the river's sake and for their own.
1: I think it's easy to get distraught by the negative things happening in the world. What keeps me sane is getting out in nature. You know, part of the appeal to kayaking, walking by, sitting on the banks of the river is just to watch the water flow and to breathe and to allow that healing balm that is the natural world to flow over our souls.
0: There's a lovely photo of the Conestoga River, if you haven't seen it in person yet, at alleghenyfront.org. That's the Allegheny Front Environment Update. I'm Carol Holsapple.

WYEP's Summer Music Festival is coming up on Saturday, June 27th. The music kicks off at Schenley Plaza at 4 p.m. with opening performances from two Pittsburgh artists, Cam Chambers and Cajon Concept. Cam Chambers is a producer, singer, and drummer whose music pulls from soul, hip-hop, jazz, and R&B. While Cajon Concept, the project of singer Ben Orvik, produces catchy indie pop and rock. The festival lineup also features Michigander, Rat Boys, and Joby Riccio. 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
1: Welcome to Folk Alley, your weekly deep dive of the best in folk roots and Americana. I'm your host, Cindy Howes. Coming up, a Canadian legend hits the road, and we will be talking about it. A couple of new songs featuring Iron and Wine, a set for the state of Ohio, and new Taj Mahal. But first, a little set to welcome June. The month of June welcomes the official start of summer in the Northern Hemisphere, brings longer days, blooming roses, warm sunshine. And we'll start it all off with a band who just is over the top with their symbolism. This is June Hymn from the Decemberists.

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Country soul duo Larry Campbell and Teresa Williams perform Friday, June 12th. More at AlleghenyRiverTrailPark.org. With the-

It's the Mammals wrapping up our June set with Lilac Breeze, the beloved long-lived spring-blooming shrubs that are actually a part of the olive family. We also heard from the Fretless with an instrumental song, June Tune, and the Decemberist starting it off. It's Cindy Howes. Thanks for listening along to Folk Alley today. Bruce Cockburn just announced a big late summer, early fall North American tour. He's doing a bunch of dates with Judy Collins. Denver, LA, Iowa City, Omaha, Eugene, Oregon. He's coming back east in October. He'll be in Portland, Maine, Boston, Mass., New York, Philadelphia, Washington. We'll hear a classic right now from Bruce. Here's Happy Good Morning Blues on Folk Alley.

0: Bruce Coburn on Folk Alley. That is a twofer from the Canadian legend. A more recent song, On a Roll, from 2023's O Sun, O Moon. And Bruce Coburn from 1971, right before that. He has a tour coming up July to November for his upcoming as yet untitled album that's going to be released this fall. Coming up, we'll hear new songs featuring Iron and Wine. I'm Cindy Howes. This is Folk Alley.
1: 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You're

0: This Wednesday, we'll dig into two decades of music from the Grammy-winning singer-songwriter. 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It's our next Essential Artist Day with Brandi Carlile, this Wednesday on 91.3 WYEP.
1: I've got a couple of songs right now that happen to feature Sam Beam of Iron and Wine, first starting off with Dervish from their new album, The Great Irish Songbook Volume 2. So this sequel album turns its gaze to the present with a collection of songs by contemporary Irish songwriters, songs by Shane McGowan, Sinead O'Connor, Van Morrison, Ye Vagabonds. This song is written by Lisa O'Neill, featuring Iron and Wine. It's Rock the Machine.

It's Iron and Wine from the new album Hen's Teeth, featuring the folk trio I'm With Her. And Sam Beam really wanted to collaborate with Sarah Watkins, Sarah DeRose, and Eva O'Donovan on that song because they were planning a summer tour together. He loves their harmonies and wanted to blend their distinctive voices into the songs. And that is the track Wait Up. Also heard a song right before that from Dervish featuring Iron and Wine on that track, Rock the Machine. It's Cindy Howes on Folk Alley. We'll do a little set inspired by Ohio, where Folk Alley has its roots, starting off with Ken Pomeroy. This is a new cover of Look at Miss Ohio. It's Ken Pomeroy on Folk Alley.

0: A few songs for Ohio. That's Randy Newman with Dayton, Ohio. Also To Ohio from The Low Anthem. And Ken Pomeroy covering Gillian Welch on her new covers EP. I looked up some fun facts about Ohio. Everybody loves fun facts. Cleveland boasts America's first traffic light. The first ambulance service was established in 1865 in Cincinnati. Official state rock song is Hang On Sloopy. I'm Cindy House. This is Folk Alley.
1: Singer-songwriter Brooke Annabelle is a Pittsburgh native living and working in Rhode Island. But she'll be back in her hometown for a live and direct session at WYEP this Thursday.

0: Brooke Annabelle has some new songs out and a show coming up at the Root Cellar this Thursday evening. But before the show, she'll stop by to play at WYEP Studios for a live audience of listeners. 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
1: The opera soprano Renee Fleming and banjo virtuoso Bela Fleck have teamed up for their new album, The Fiddle and the Drum. The title track of the album was written, of course, by Joni Mitchell that she first recorded on her 1969 album, Clouds. It's an anti-war song and uses the metaphor of fiddle, diplomacy and art, and drum for war and violence. It's Renee Fleming and Bela Fleck.

0: That's a song from Sierra Ferrell, who completely transformed her life, transitioned from an unhoused street musician and train hopper to one of the biggest stars in roots and country music. That's her song, Jeremiah, from her 2021 album, Long Time Coming. She has got a new record out this year and currently on a massive tour that she's calling the Heavy Pedal Tour. Right before that, we heard from John Reichman, a mandolinist who emerged from the vibrant new acoustic bluegrass music scene in the Bay Area in the 80s. It's Cindy, and up next, we'll do New Abraham Alexander.
1: Are you my lover? When the words left inside coincide.

New from Taj Mahal, wrapping up the hour from the album Time, which marks a very exciting studio return between Taj and the Phantom Blues Band, who lay down an incredibly tight rhythm section, provides the backbone for Taj's genre-hopping tendencies. And he is bouncing all over the place on this album between Memphis soul, salsa, R&B, Caribbean-laced folk. That is the song Life of Love, from Taj Mahal and the Phantom Blues Band. Well, thank you very much for listening today. You can check out the show again, or you can see our playlist at folkalley.com or our mobile app. I'm Cindy Howes. It's Folk Alley.

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2: Welcome back to another hour of Folk Alley. I'm your host, Cindy House. Coming up, we'll hear new music from the McDades, Laura Veers, and Maya DeVitri. But first, we'll hear from Boone Creek and their self-titled 1977 debut from the boundary-pushing supergroup featuring future bluegrass luminaries Ricky Skaggs and Jerry Douglas. The album has been long out of print, previously unavailable. Until now, let's do I'm Gonna Settle Down. Here's Boone Creek on Folk Alley.

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Country soul duo Larry Campbell and Teresa Williams perform Friday, June 12th. 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

That's Molly Tuttle with Crooked Tree, an anthem of self-acceptance, celebrating those who embrace their differences and carve their own unconventional paths in life. And Molly has been nailing self-acceptance lately and seems so happy. Molly has alopecia and in recent years has been appearing without a wig in public at certain times. She's also engaged to be married to Ketch Secor from Old Crow Medicine Show. I think they're going to get married any day now. She recently posted some very fun bachelorette pics, which I'm here for. Norman Blake right before that, and we heard from Boone Creek. I'm Cindy Howes. This is new from the McD.

0: William Prince, that song stylistically and even lyrically pays homage to one of his musical heroes. He says, I wrote this song the morning after John Prine passed away, and it references John's song, In Spite of Ourselves, from his album Stand in the Joy. That's William Prince with Easier and Harder. And we heard a new song from the McDades. Coming up, a truly solo album from Laura Veers. I'm Cindy Howes, and you're listening to Folk Alley.
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2: 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And like someone who's played in Boy Genius and is like friends with Haley Williams, she likes it. And I think honestly that was like a huge boost of confidence.
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0: Laura Veers' 14th solo album, Temple Songs, is the first that she has written, recorded, arranged, produced, and performed entirely on her own. She embraced the Japanese concept of wabi-sabi, choosing not to pitch correct vocals or edit out rough edges. She said, I wanted to make something that sounds as organic and human as possible. Nice to hear that. In the age of AI, we'll hear Flying Into Darkness, it's new Laura Veers.

Case Lang veers from an intense but deeply rewarding experience, they say, that was defined by compromise, emotional venting, and shared joy. I am not sure that we're going to get a follow-up to that album. It's been 10 years, and they say the songwriting process was full of intense negotiation, debate, and emotional venting. And the artists often debated over single words, like once they had a fight for over 2 hours about whether to include the word love. It's Nico Case, Katie Lang, and Laura Veers with Atomic Number. I am so excited about Maya DeVitre's new album, All My Faith, coming out on July 24th from the former Stray Birds member. We'll hear the title track. This is new from Maya DeVitre on Folk Alley.

0: That's from Monrovia's debut album, Bloodline. That is Somewhere Down in Georgia. And his debut album marks the pinnacle of years he spent searching for meaning and stitching together the fragments of a past marked by displacement and rebirth. We also heard from The Head and the Heart, and it was a new song from Maya DeVitri. Coming up, a Texas musician concludes his Sagebrush trilogy. I'm Cindy Howes. This is Folk Alley.
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0: The Sagebrush Trilogy is a three-album concept by Texan Charlie Crockett that was co-produced with Shooter Jennings. It explores the mythology and cinematic themes of the American West through folk, blues, and traditional country music. We hear the song Lonesome Dove that explores themes of travel, love, and leaving, featuring lyrics about riding from Lonesome Dove to Montana. This is from the final album in the trilogy. It's Charlie Crockett.
6: Well, I love-

Rodney Crowell wrapping up that set. That song initially covered by Emmylou Harris, who included it on her 1978 album, who we also heard right before that from her landmark album Wrecking Ball, which was widely recognized as her defining artistic reinvention. It helped her transition from a traditional acoustic country artist into an atmospheric alt country and folk rock pioneer from Wrecking Ball, released in 1995. One of the greatest albums of all time, if you ask me, or if you were asking me. It's Cindy. Hello. Thank you for joining us today. Let's do the new Willie Nelson. Here's Dream Chaser.

couple of dream songs to wrap up Folk Alley today. Actually, Langhorne Slim must have a thing for dreams. It's like a reoccurring theme in his music. His latest album titled The Dreamin' Kind, which is more of like a rock and roll record than some of his previous work. We went to 2021 for the song Dreams from Langhorne Slim. And we heard brand new music from Willie Nelson, title track to his album Dream Chaser. 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

91.3 WYEP. Music there from The Strokes and Going Shopping. Dave C. with you till 11 a.m. on your Sunday morning. We kicked off the show with The Police from Synchronicity back in, oh my goodness, 1983. Wow, do I feel old. I remember when that was popular. I actually saw The Police on the Synchronicity tour at the Cap Center in Washington, D.C. I grew up not far from there. And yeah, I remember it like it was yesterday. Only yesterday was a really long time ago. Good morning. How are you today? Mount Joy, it's Highway Queen, right here at 91.3 WYEP.

WYEP's Summer Music Festival is coming up on Saturday, June 27th. The music kicks off at Schenley Plaza at 4 p.m. with opening performances from two Pittsburgh artists, Cam Chambers and Cajon Concept. Cam Chambers is a producer, singer, and drummer whose music pulls from soul, hip-hop, jazz, and R&B. While Cajon Concept, the project of singer Ben Orvik, produces catchy indie pop and rock. The festival lineup also features Michigander, Rat Boys, and Joby Riccio. 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

That is a wonderful song from Ryan Bingham, his latest, The Ballad of the Texas Gentleman. I adore that song. Dave C. with you on your Sunday morning, here every Sunday morning, about my favorite thing in the world to do. Thank you for choosing to spend some of your Sunday morning with me. I got music coming up from Dylan, the Alabama Shakes, Grateful Dead, of course, the Black Keys, Billy Price, new from Billy Price, coming later in the hour. So hang around. It's going to be, as always, a great morning right here at 91.3 WYEP. Now, Jana Barich is based in Luxembourg, and she's Canadian, but she's lived all over the world. Her partner, basically, Chris Hewitt, at least partner in music for sure, have a band called Francis of Delirium. This is Little Black Dress. I can say it. Little Black Dress at 91.3 WYEP. Good morning.

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Yeah.

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It's our next Essential Artist Day with Brandi Carlile, this Wednesday on 91.3 WYEP. 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

91.3 WYEP. I can't believe I'm saying this, but that is Paul McCartney, along with Ringo Starr in there as well. It's called Home to Us. I think it's fabulous that Paul McCartney still is putting out music. And have you seen the movie Yesterday? My wife and I checked it out recently. It's been out for, I don't know, like 3 or 4 years, maybe a little longer than that. And it imagines a world without the Beatles. What's interesting about it is all the things that are referenced in our vernacular throughout the day, just conversation. There's a lot of references to the Beatles that we use on a day-to-day basis. Really just a tremendous impact on all of us and on music, of course. Paul McCartney with Ringo Starr there. The album is called The Boys of Dungeon Lane. Before that, by the way, Alabama Shakes. Dylan was in there as well with Tangled Up in Blue. And this is Joby Riccio. It's Love of the Song at 91.3 WYEP. Good morning.

Singer-songwriter Brooke Annabelle is a Pittsburgh native living and working in Rhode Island. But she'll be back in her hometown for a live and direct session at WYEP this Thursday.

Brooke Annabelle has some new songs out and a show coming up at the Root Cellar this Thursday evening. But before the show, she'll stop by to play at WYEP Studios for a live audience of listeners. 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

basically the latest from the Black Keys at 91.3 WYEP. It's called You Got to Lose. Before that, The Dead and Fire on the Mountain. That comes from the album Shakedown Street, which came out in 1978. And at that time, The Dead took a little heat for that one, because the album, that is, a lot of the Deadheads called it Disco Dead. And I couldn't disagree more. I think Fire on the Mountain and the song Shakedown Street, the title cut, are some of The Dead's best work. And Lord knows I've been to plenty of Grateful Dead concerts. My name's Dave C, by the way. Billy Price now. It's called I Was a Fool. Latest from him. Billy Price putting out new music. Billy Price and Paul McCartney in the same hour with new music. How cool is this station? Thanks for tuning in. 91.3 WYEP.

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91.3 WYEP. The year was 1970 when Traffic put out the album John Barleycorn Must Die, which I think is my favorite Traffic album. I mean, there's so many good ones, but it's got Glad on it. It's got Freedom Rider. It's got that song, Empty Pages. Before that, Death Cab for Cutie and Riptides kicking off the hour. Dave C. with you till 11 a.m. as I am every Sunday morning. And it sure does go by quickly. I love coming in here. I hope you're enjoying the music as much as I am sitting here playing it for you this morning. This guy's from Philly. His real name is Aaron Earl Livingston. He's been on the scene for about 12 years. He calls himself Sun Little. It's Whip the Wind at 91.3 WYEP.

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1: I was like, you know what? I'm going to shoot my shot. I'm going to just do it. I don't expect to hear back at all. But then it turned out that she was interested and just happened through an email. That whole experience was like very validating. It's like, oh, the music we're creating is good. And like someone who's played in Boy Genius and is like friends with Hayley Williams, she likes it. And I think honestly that was like a huge boost of confidence.
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That's the latest from Beck. It's called Ride Lonesome at 91.3 WYEP. Before that, Springsteen, a classic from him, Darkness on the Edge of Town. Dave C. with you this morning. Hey, WYEP welcomes the Dollar Bank Three Rivers Arts Festival. It's 7 days of art and music produced by the Pittsburgh Cultural Trust. Joan Osborne, The Warren Treaty, Buffalo Rose, and more are going to play free shows at this year's festival in the brand new Arts Landing Outdoor Civic Space in the Cultural District. Tonight's performance includes Strange Neighbors at 6 o'clock and Truesdale at 7:30. 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Fruition. It's OL at 91.3 WYEP.

0: Here's the latest concert spotlight on WYEP. 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

91.3 WYEP. Dave C. with you this morning. I adore that song. It's a Genesis Owusu. It's called Stampede, and obviously it's got sort of a frenetic nature to it. It seems like the kind of song that David Byrne from the Heads should be Talking Heads. You know David Byrne. He should be doing like a dance thing to it, I think. I don't know. We'd have to ask David Byrne. Before that, a classic, De La Soul with Me, Myself, and I, and The Lone Bellow was in there as well. Ran into a WYEP listener yesterday, and she said, could you play some Pete Yorn? Well, here you go. It's Life on a Chain at 91.3 WYEP. Good morning.

WYEP's Summer Music Festival is coming up on Saturday, June 27th. The music kicks off at Schenley Plaza at 4 p.m. with opening performances from two Pittsburgh artists, Cam Chambers and Cajon Concept. Cam Chambers is a producer, singer, and drummer whose music pulls from soul, hip-hop, jazz, and R&B. While Cajon Concept, the project of singer Ben Orvik, produces catchy indie pop and rock. The festival lineup also features Michigander, Rat Boys, and Joby Riccio. 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

91.3 WYEP. I was watching one of Kyle's videos the other day, Kyle, our midday guy, and he was going on about how he loves Michigander, who, by the way, are headlining this year's WYEP Summer Music Festival on June 27th over in Oakland. That song in particular, it's called Freakin' Out, and I think it's great. Bring the whole family. It's a day of free music right across from Hillman Library in Oakland. It's going to be a blast on June 27th, so pencil us in, will you? Tracy Chapman before that. It's called New Beginning from way back in 1995. And Zach Keim is here. Regional artist Zach Keim with a great song. 25 years at 91.3 WYEP. Good morning.

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What a smoking hot tune from Tedeschi Trucks Band. It's called Future Soul at 91.3 WYEP. Before that, The Pretenders and My City Was Gone. My name's Dave C. Lots of great music coming up this hour, including an old one from The Stones, by the way, who have a new album coming out on July 10th. Can you believe that? David Gray is coming up, as well as Lucy Dacus, Belly with a classic, Black Crowes, Fatboy Slim. It's going to be a great hour for music. I hope you can hang around. Gorillaz now, their latest is The Happy Dictator at 91.3 WYEP. Good morning.

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Adam Weiner calls the band Low Cut Connie. That's Can't Be Wrong at 91.3 WYEP. Before that, The Stones and Not Fade Away. That's an old Buddy Holly song. Did you know that? That's a song that, I'm a Deadhead. That's a song that the Dead used to do on the regular back in the day. And I really enjoyed that. I love the Stones version of that Buddy Holly classic. Carole King now with another classic. I don't know what to say about this song other than it's beyond beautiful. It's The Jazz Man on your Sunday morning at 91.3 WYEP. Lift.

Singer-songwriter Brooke Annabelle is a Pittsburgh native living and working in Rhode Island. But she'll be back in her hometown for a live and direct session at WYEP this Thursday.

Brooke Annabelle has some new songs out and a show coming up at the Root Cellar this Thursday evening. But before the show, she'll stop by to play at WYEP Studios for a live audience of listeners. 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

Grace Potter, 91.3 WYEP. That'll get you going on a Sunday morning. The Love Me Not is the name of that one. New album, Trespasser, I believe it's called, coming out very soon. That song just, I don't know, a few weeks old now. And this is Grace Potter's seventh album. Can you believe that? Wow. It burst onto the scene and just keeps on trucking. David Gray and King Tuff was in there as well with Twisted on a Train. My name is Dave C. And Lucy Dacus has one that's just, well, appropriate for this time of year. It's Planting Tomatoes at 91.3 WYEP. Good morning.

0: 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Tori reached out to Grammy Award-winning artist and producer J-Song to see if she'd want to produce her new album, In Through the Front with Lasers.
1: I was like, you know what? I'm going to shoot my shot. I'm going to just do it. I don't expect to hear back at all. But then it turned out that she was interested and just happened through an email. 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It's like, oh, the music we're creating is good. And like someone who's played in Boy Genius and is like friends with Hayley Williams, she likes it. And I think honestly, that was like a huge boost of confidence.
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91.3 WYEP. The album is called A Pound of Feathers. The name of the song, Pharmacy Chronicles. That's the latest from the Black Crowes. Before that,

That we heard from Belly and Geppetto. My name is Dave C, and unfortunately, that's gonna do it for me. I'll talk to you again next Sunday morning. You never know, something might happen. I might have to, you know, fill in for somebody. You know, it happens from time to time. I sure do love coming in here. I hope you've enjoyed the music as much as I've enjoyed playing it for you this morning. This latest from Deer Tick. It's Mary Singletary at 91.3 WYEP. Have a great day.

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If that's not a way to start off your Sunday, I don't know what is. It's Tina Turner singing that Proud Mary here on 91.3 WYEP and Bruce Hornsby with Indigo Park. That is an upcoming show. He's going to be at the Carnegie of Homestead Music Hall October 13th, touring that new album, Indigo Park. And you can find out more in the concert calendar at WYEP.org/concerts. I'm Gretchen Unico, and if you're just getting your day started, it's the weekend. It's okay to get started at 11 a.m.

We are here for you to get you going today. We've got a lot of good music queued up this hour. I have new stuff on the way from some bands you may never have heard about. We've got Josiah and the Bonnevilles. We've got Fruit Bats. We've got the Red Clay Strays. And we've got some classics in there. A little bit of 80s pop and new wave. And something from REM coming up here too. Hope you have a great day. And thanks for spending a little bit of it with us here on WYEP. This is new right now from the Revivalists. Their new record comes out next month. It's called Heartstop on WYEP.

0: Here's the latest concert spotlight on WYEP. 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

The Red Clay Strays, Demons in Your Choir is the name of the song from their new album, Grateful. 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We heard from Dexy's Midnight Runners, Come On Eileen, and The Revivalists with Heart Stop. Their record, Get It Honest, comes out July 24th. And more coming up, Sharon Jones and the Dap Kings, REM, and this one is from Josiah and the Bonnevilles. And the album is called As Is. The song is Going Gone.

WYEP's Summer Music Festival is coming up on Saturday, June 27th. The music kicks off at Schenley Plaza at 4 p.m. with opening performances from two Pittsburgh artists, Cam Chambers and Cajon Concept. Cam Chambers is a producer, singer, and drummer whose music pulls from soul, hip-hop, jazz, and R&B. While Cajon Concept, the project of singer Ben Orvik, produces catchy indie pop and rock. The festival lineup also features Michigander, Rat Boys, and Joby Riccio. 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

It's Fruit Bats with The Landfill, and their new record of that name comes out June 12th, not too far away. I believe that's going to be this upcoming Friday. We also listened to REM's Stand from the Green Album, of course, Sharon Jones and the Dap Kings, I Learned the Hard Way, and Josiah and the Bonnevilles with Going Gone. Josiah Lemming, that is his stage name. He is from Morristown, Tennessee, been making music for quite a while, and I believe he is finally catching some fire, and hope to hear more from him. We have more music coming up from Florence and the Machine, John Prine, and Biba Doobie, but don't forget, there's a lot of live music happening in your neighborhood this summer with the Neighborhood Concert Series. That is WYEP's free concerts events. We're doing them all over Pittsburgh for folks who may not be able to make it to the usual venues. 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You can bring your kids, which you usually can't do with most concerts, and they are open to the public. You can find out more and see the lineup for this year at WYEP.org/neighborhood, and we hope to see you out there. Our next one is going to be in July. We've got Florence and the Machine coming up now. It's from the Ceremonials album, one of their best, I think. Shake It Out.

BYEP spotlights essential artists in our library to help you expand your musical discovery. 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

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It's our next Essential Artist Day with Brandi Carlile, this Wednesday on 91.3 WYEP. 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

All I Did Was Dream of You from Biba Doobie. That is her new single. You're listening here on 91.3 WYEP, Pittsburgh's independent music source. It's Gretchen Unico. We had John Prine with Sam Stone and Florence and the Machine with Shake It Out. Going into a new hour of music here shortly and some exciting music coming up in the new week. We have an Essential Artist Day this Wednesday with Brandi Carlile. If you missed her really incredible performances at the Gorge, I think that was just last week. I've been seeing a lot of video clips online from that concert, and it looks like it was so cool. She was performing with Bonnie Raitt. She was covering Alanis Morissette. She was covering Joni Mitchell. Looks like it was a great time. But the good thing is you can tune in for this one right here in your hometown, because we are going to be playing music from Brandi Carlile's career every hour from 6 a.m. to 6 p.m. And then at 7, a full hour-long special where Rosemary Welsh will give you a nice primer on the music of Brandi Carlile. It's our Essential Artist Day this Wednesday on WYEP. This is Reliable Child with A Big River.

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Country soul duo Larry Campbell and Teresa Williams perform Friday, June 12th. 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

That's from the new Rat Boys album, Singing to an Empty Chair. And we just started playing that one. It's called The World So Madly. You can catch that song, possibly many songs from the band Rat Boys, at the WYEP Summer Music Festival in just a few weeks. June 27th is the day. Looking forward to that. It's going to be so much fun down at Schenley Plaza. It's all free. It's all great music. And it's a day celebrating public radio and community music radio with WYEP. And we've got more info online at WYEP.org/festival. Kate Bush started off the hour running up that hill and looking ahead. We've got music from Temples, U2, His Golden Messenger, a little Pittsburgh music in the mix as well, some classic stuff from decades past, and more surprises on Pittsburgh's independent music source this afternoon. I'm Gretchen Unico, by the way. Happy to be here and looking forward to Kurt Vile coming to Mr. Smalls in a few weeks, June 22nd. This is Pretty Pimpin'.

Singer-songwriter Brooke Annabelle is a Pittsburgh native living and working in Rhode Island. But she'll be back in her hometown for a live and direct session at WYEP this Thursday. I'll be

Brooke Annabelle has some new songs out and a show coming up at the Root Cellar this Thursday evening. But before the show, she'll stop by to play at WYEP Studios for a live audience of listeners. Tune in for our live and direct session with Brooke Annabelle this Thursday afternoon at 1:15 on 91.3 WYEP. 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

Temples with Jetstream Heart here on 91.3 WYEP. Their new album, Bliss, comes out June 26th. We had The Verve with Bittersweet Symphony and Kurt Vile with Pretty Pimpin'. He's got a show coming up soon, Mr. Smalls, June 22nd. The place to learn more, WYEP.org/concerts for the concert calendar. You can also sign up for our newsletter, Intune, which has a lot of concert info for you each week, WYEP.org/Intune, where you can sign up for that, or I think you can do it on the homepage as well. Pretty simple. And I'm Gretchen Unico this afternoon. Lots of good stuff coming your way. Band of Horses, Patty Griffin, new music from His Golden Messenger. 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It's every Monday night at 9. 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Of course, the schedule is up there. The Pittsburgh Music Hour is every Monday night at 9 on WYEP. We're going to listen to U2's latest, its Song of the Future.

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1: I was like, you know what? I'm going to shoot my shot. I'm going to just do it. I don't expect to hear back at all. But then it turned out that she was interested and just happened through an email. That whole experience was like very validating. It's like, oh, the music we're creating is good. And like someone who's played in Boy Genius and is like friends with Haley Williams, she likes it. And I think honestly that was like a huge boost of confidence.
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His Golden Messenger in the middle of it on 91.3 WYEP and Band of Horses with Crutch. Stevie Wonder, You Haven't Done Nothing. And U2 with Song of the Future. Coming up, we're going to be listening to a Pittsburgh artist, Tori Silver, our 91.3 Artist of the Month. If you like what you hear, you can check out the live and direct session we recorded with her and her band over at our website, WYEP.org. We also have live and directs with our previous artists that we had for the Local 913 feature, which is basically a featured local artist each month. We did Nashville and the band 957. Those are all at WYEP.org. And this one is from Tori Silver's new song. It's Microwave.

0: Here's the latest concert spotlight on WYEP. 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

Blessing Jolie with 20 Teens on 91.3 WYP. New music today and something from Patty Griffin's album Flaming Red, One Big Love. Also a new song from Tori Silver, Microwave. Her new record is In Through the Front with Lasers. And don't forget, her live and direct performance that we recorded in our studios is up now at WYEP.org. Our local 913 takes a Pittsburgh artist and shines a spotlight on some of their latest work. 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We are checking out Juliana Riolino's new song. 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

Al Green taking us back to that classic 70s soul era with Tired of Being Alone, and 957, a Pittsburgh band, our local 913 artist for May last month. That's Call Me, their new song. And

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1: 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And you can check out this one now from Monrovia. His new record is Bloodline. This is Old Fort Steel Trail. Old Fort.

WYEP's Summer Music Festival is coming up on Saturday, June 27th. The music kicks off at Schenley Plaza at 4 p.m. with opening performances from two Pittsburgh artists, Cam Chambers and Cajon Concept. Cam Chambers is a producer, singer, and drummer whose music pulls from soul, hip-hop, jazz, and R&B. While Cajon Concept, the project of singer Ben Orvik, produces catchy indie pop and rock. The festival lineup also features Michigander, Rat Boys, and Joby Riccio. 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

Jack White's always good to have something new from him. G.O.D. and the Broken Ribs was the song. He is coming to Pittsburgh, Citizens Live at the Wiley, November 12th. Find out more, WYEP.org/concerts, the place to go for all your concert news. The Clash, Train in Vain, right before that, and Monrovia, his new song, Old Fort Steel Trail. We're looking ahead, something from Bruce Springsteen, something from The Sacred Souls, and you can catch a little bit of live music in the great outdoors with the Dollar Bank Three Rivers Arts Festival. 7 days of art and music produced by the Pittsburgh Cultural Trust. We have Joan Osborne, The War and Treaty, The Far Side, and more playing free shows at the festival in the brand new Arts Landing Outdoor Civic Space in the Cultural District. The festival just opened on Friday, and we had Spin Doctors down there on the Dollar Bank main stage. You can see who's coming up next at traf.trustarts.org. It's Brooke Annabelle with Daily Dose.

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It's our next Essential Artist Day with Brandi Carlile, this Wednesday on 91.3 WYEP. 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

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That's Any Old Fool on 91.3 WYEP, Pittsburgh's independent music source. I'm Gretchen Unico. Bruce Springsteen with Human Touch. Don't usually hear the 90s Bruce albums on the radio. That was the one he put out alongside another album, Lucky Town. And both pretty good albums, but definitely the cover art on those albums, I would say, fits into the category of graphic design is my passion. But the music still holds up. We also had She and Him with Zooey Deschanel and M. Ward, of course, Sentimental Heart, and Brooke Annabelle with Daily Dose. Looking forward to having her in the studio soon. She is back in her hometown, visiting from Rhode Island, doing a show at the Root Cellar this Thursday, and she will be with us at 1:15 in the afternoon doing a live and direct session with an interview and performance for some listeners right here in our studio. So don't miss that. This Thursday, 1:15, Brooke Annabelle live and direct on WYEP. Silver Sun Pickups coming up now. It's Lazy Eye.

Singer-songwriter Brooke Annabelle is a Pittsburgh native living and working in Rhode Island, but she'll be back in her hometown for a live and direct session at WYEP this Thursday.

Brooke Annabelle has some new songs out and a show coming up at the Root Cellar this Thursday evening. But before the show, she'll stop by to play at WYEP Studios for a live audience of listeners. 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

That is Kells with Gone, and she is a Pittsburgher in Atlanta these days, coming back for a show at the Thunderbird on June 25th. Learn more details at WYEP.org/concerts. Sarah McLachlan with Hold On, and Silver Sun Pickups with Lazy Eye. Hey there, it's Gretchen Unico. Hope you're having a really lovely day. I am going to be popping out to maybe check out some of the Three River Arts Festival. Might see you down there if you want to pop on down. Tonight's musical performances include Strange Neighbors at 6 p.m. and Truesdale at 7:30. All the lineup is at traf.trustarts.org. And you can also stick around and hang out with Barb. She'll be in it too with more music. And don't forget, we've got Roots and Rhythm tonight at 5 with Jesse Novak and the Bluegrass Jam Session at 8. I believe Joey Spehar is hosting this week for Bruce, but same old bluegrass you are used to. And you can catch all that on WYEP. Full schedule, WYEP.org. Until next weekend, hope you enjoy the rest of yours. This is Langhorne Slim with On Fire.

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1: Out on Friday, it is called Big Modern. Before that, Fleetwood Mac's Secondhand News, a song written and sung by Lindsey Buckingham. And it's the opening track from an album you may have heard of called Rumors, which was number one on the charts back in 1977 this week. Good afternoon. I'm Barb. It is the first weekend of June. It is 2:09. I'll be around till 5 o'clock. A lot of great tunes for you. New music this hour, Tori Amos and Noah Kahan. And we'll hear a song from Jill Sobule that she's kind of best known for. You'll know it. This afternoon, sunshine 86 for a high. Clear tonight, low 61. Sunshine tomorrow, high 89. We have sunshine in 85 degrees. It's smooth sailing. Leon Bridges on WYEP.

EP's Summer Music Festival is coming up on Saturday, June 27th. The music kicks off at Schenley Plaza at 4 p.m. with opening performances from two Pittsburgh artists. Cam Chambers. It's a good day, better night. And Cajon Concept. Cam Chambers is a producer, singer, and drummer whose music pulls from soul, hip-hop, jazz, and R&B. While Cajon Concept, the project of singer Ben Orvik, produces catchy indie pop and rock. The festival lineup also features Michigander, Rat Boys, and Joby Riccio. 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

91.3 WYEP. That is new from Hound Mouth called Tiger Blood. They have a new album coming out next month. Suzanne Vega with the remix of Tom's Diner. And Smooth Sailing Leon Bridges off his 2015 debut, Coming Home. 2:22 Sunday afternoon. I'm Barb. On this next song, Michael McDonald is doing backing vocals for Steely Dan, Black Friday, WYEP.

0: 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Tori reached out to Grammy Award-winning artist and producer J-Song to see if she'd want to produce her new album, In Through the Front with Lasers.
1: I was like, you know what? I'm going to shoot my shot. I'm going to just do it. I don't expect to hear back at all. But then it turned out that she was interested and just happened through an email. 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It's like, oh, the music we're creating is good. And like someone who's played in Boy Genius and is like friends with Hayley Williams, she likes it. And I think honestly that was like a huge boost of confidence.
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WYEP, Doctrine of Love, Jalen Naganda, title track of the latest release, which came out on Friday. Tedeschi Trucks Band, before that was Soul, Sweet Song. Derek Trucks will be turning 47 tomorrow. Happy birthday. Ewan Forever from the Jack Antonoff Project Bleachers, and Black Friday, Steely Dan, 237. Still to come, a new one from Tori Amos, now new music from Noah Kahn. This is Doors on WYEP.

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1: Ben Folds' Piano Tour allows for an intimate evening of songs, witty and sardonic, to nostalgic and self-reflective. 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
0: 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Country soul duo Larry Campbell and Teresa Williams perform this Friday. 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

here's my final serenade. Here's a gun and here's a blade. Here's a picture that I saved for too long. Here's

Mumford & Sons getting some help from Chris Stapleton on the song Here on WYEP. Fits in the Tantrums before that with one of my favorites, Money Grabber. Jill Silbio from our Pride Month playlist with I Kissed a Girl, so tragically passed away on May 1st, 2025 in a house fire at the age of 66. And there are still tribute shows going on for Jill. We had one here in Pittsburgh last year. So always will remember her great songwriting and great music that she gave us. And we heard from Noah Kahan, a new one from him called Doors. It is 252. And singer-songwriter Brooke Annabelle is a Pittsburgh native who's been living and working in Rhode Island. And she has some new songs out and a hometown date coming up at the Roots Cellar. That's this Thursday. And before the show, she stops by WYEP to play for our listeners in our next live and direct session. That's this Thursday afternoon at 1:15 with Brooke Annabelle on WYEP. New music now from Tori Amos. 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

91.3 WYEP, Aretha Franklin, and Think. That's from her Aretha Now album, which was released June 14th, 1968. And before that, a new one from Dermot Kennedy and Funeral. 3:05 Sunday afternoon. Hello, I'm Barb. And we've got a great weather forecast for you, exactly a summer weather forecast. Sunshine 86 for a high today, clear tonight, low 61. Tomorrow, sunshine, high 89. And we have reached our high for today, 86 degrees. New music on the way this hour from Ryan Bingham, Cassius Culpepper, and The Strokes. And now a new one from Modest Mouse. 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

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It's our next Essential Artist Day with Brandi Carlile, this Wednesday on 91.3 WYEP. 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

New music, The Strokes on WYEP with Going Shopping. Reality Awaits, the new album, will be coming out later this month. Duran Duran, Hungry Like the Wolf. Nick Rhodes from Duran Duran will be celebrating his 64th birthday tomorrow. Norah Jones with Don't Know Why, the Record and Song of the Year Grammy Award winner from the Grammy Album of the Year, Come Away With Me. And Picking Dragon's Pockets, new from Modest Mouse, 322. Sunday afternoon, my name is Barb. I got new music now from Cassius Culpepper, Man of His Word.

Singer-songwriter Brooke Annabelle is a Pittsburgh native living and working in Rhode Island. But she'll be back in her hometown for a live and direct session at WYEP this Thursday.

Brooke Annabelle has some new songs out and a show coming up at the Root Cellar this Thursday evening. But before the show, she'll stop by to play at WYEP Studios for a live audience of listeners. 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

Ballad of the Texas Gentleman, new music from Ryan Bingham on 91.3 WYEP. Before that, Jane Says from Jane's Addiction. Dave Navarro, former guitarist for Jane's Addiction, turning 59 today. I'll Be Back Someday from the Canadian Identical Twins, Tegan and Sarah. And Man of His Word, new music from Cassius Culpepper, 338. And music now from Gnarls Barkley. This is Crazy.

0: Each month on WYEP, we amplify an artist from the Pittsburgh music scene on the local 913. 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
1: I was like, you know what? I'm going to shoot my shot. I'm going to just do it. I don't expect to hear back at all. But then it turned out that she was interested and just happened through an email. 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It's like, oh, the music we're creating is good. And like someone who's played in Boy Genius and is like friends with Hayley Williams, she likes it. And I think honestly that was like a huge boost of confidence.
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Love of the Song on WYEP from Joby Riccio. Joby will be playing the WYEP Summer Music Festival June 27th. Also heard from Sir Paul McCartney, Junior's Farm, and Crazy from Gnarls Broccoli. That's found on Saint Elsewhere, which was released 20 years ago this past spring. It's 3:49, and every month, WYEP spotlights essential artists in our library to help expand your musical discovery. 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It's our next Essential Artist Day with Brandi Carlile this Wednesday on 91.3 WYEP. Cajon Concept will also be playing WYEP Summer Music Festival June 27th. Here they are with I Like You, But Don't Talk.

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91.3 WYEP, a new single from Beck, Ride Lonesome. Before that, Who's That Girl from the Rock and Roll Hall of Famers, Eurythmics. Hello, I'm Barb. Here we are, first weekend of June. I got some new tunes coming up this hour from Father John Misty and also new Pittsburgh music from Billy Price. Now we're going to hear from Brittany Howard. This is Stay High on WYEP.

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0: Here's the latest concert spotlight on WYEP. 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

New Pittsburgh music on WYEP. Billy Price, I Was a Fool. Billy was here back in April for a live and direct session at WYEP. Before that, a band that formed in 1980, New Order, with one of their biggest hits, Regret. And Stay High from Brittany Howard. You may know Brittany from Alabama Shakes. This is Clover County, Paradise Road.

WYEP's Summer Music Festival is coming up on Saturday, June 27th. The music kicks off at Schenley Plaza at 4 p.m. with opening performances from two Pittsburgh artists, Cam Chambers and Cajon Concept. Cam Chambers is a producer, singer, and drummer whose music pulls from soul, hip-hop, jazz, and R&B. While Cajon Concept, the project of singer Ben Orvik, produces catchy indie pop and rock. The festival lineup also features Michigander, Rat Boys, and Joby Riccio. 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

91.3 WYEP, Pittsburgh's independent music source. That's a new non-album single from Father John Misty, The Payoff. Jealous of the Moon before that from Nickel Creek. Sarah Watkins of Nickel Creek and many other groups will be celebrating her 45th birthday tomorrow. James Taylor with his classic Fire and Rain and Paradise Road from Clover County. WYEP welcomes the Dollar Bank Three Rivers Arts Festival, 7 days of art and music, produced by the Pittsburgh Cultural Trust. Joan Osborne, The Warren Treaty, Buffalo Rose, and more will play free shows at this year's festival in the brand new Arts Landing Outdoor Civic Space in the Cultural District. Tonight's musical performances include Strange Neighbors at 6 p.m. and Truesdale at 7:30 p.m. Learn more at traf.trustarts.org. 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

91.3 WYEP, KC Musgraves and Dry Spell. Jimmy Cliff with You Can Get It If You Really Want, a song also recorded around the same time by Desmond Decker. And Freaking Out, Michigander, who will be playing WYEP's Summer Music Festival on June 27th. Coming up at 5 o'clock, Roots and Rhythm with Jesse. At 8 o'clock, it is the Bluegrass Jam Session, where Joey will be in for Bruce tonight. And 11 o'clock, it is the Grateful Dead Hour. I'm Barb. Always enjoy hanging out with you on Sunday afternoons. This is new music now from Sun Little, Whip the Wind on WYEP.

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91.3 WYEP. This week, starting Roots and Rhythm off with two different versions of Spoonful. You just heard a version by Etta James from her record At Last. That one came out in 1960, and Howlin' Wolf with his version, which also came out in 1960. That track written by Willie Dixon. Your Pittsburgh weather forecast. Tonight, clear skies with lows around 61. For tomorrow, sunny with highs near 89. Tomorrow night, mostly cloudy with lows around 68. Tuesday, there's a chance of showers and thunderstorms after 2 p.m. Partly sunny and hot with a high near 90. Currently, fair skies and temperatures are at 82. Time is 5:07. My name's Jesse, and this is Roots and Rhythm here on WYEP. I'm your host every Sunday from 5 until 8 p.m. During the 5 o'clock hour, we're going to get into music from the Meters. We've got Toots and the Maytals a little bit later, one from Fela Kuti as well. Right now, we're going to do something from Irma Thomas. This is What's So Wrong With You Loving Me on Roots and Rhythm on 91.3 WYEP.

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Singer-songwriter Brooke Annabelle is a Pittsburgh native living and working in Rhode Island. But she'll be back in her hometown for a live and direct session at WYEP this Thursday.

Brooke Annabelle has some new songs out and a show coming up at the Root Cellar this Thursday evening. But before the show, she'll stop by to play at WYEP Studios for a live audience of listeners. 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

91.3 WYEP. Music there from Betty Harris. It's called There's a Break in the Road. That one from 1969. Before that, Alan Toussaint did Out of the City into Country Life. The Meters did Fire on the Bayou. And music from Irma Thomas began that set with What's So Wrong With You Loving Me, set of artists all from New Orleans. Every month, WYEP spotlights essential artists in our library to help expand your musical discovery. 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This Wednesday, we're going to be digging into two decades of music from Brandi. 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It's our next Essential Artist Day with Brandi Carlile this Wednesday on 91.3 WYEP. It is 20 minutes after 5 p.m. You're tuned in to Roots and Rhythm here on WYEP. Good afternoon to you. I'm Jesse, your host, every Sunday from 5 until 8 p.m. Music on the way from Toots and the Maytals. We've got one from Fela Kuti a little bit later. Right now, we're going to do one from Desmond Decker on Roots and Rhythm on 91.3 WYEP.

0: 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Tori reached out to Grammy Award-winning artist and producer J-Som to see if she'd want to produce her new album, In Through the Front with Lasers.
1: I was like, you know what? 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I'm going to just do it. I don't expect to hear back at all. But then it turned out that she was interested and just happened through an email. 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It's like, oh, the music we're creating is good. And like someone who's played in Boy Genius and is like friends with Hayley Williams, she likes it. I think honestly that was like a huge boost of confidence.
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91.3 WYEP. That's music from Sister Nancy with the song Bam Bam. Before that, King Jammy did the slow motion dub. Toots and the Maytals before that with Pressure Drop. And Desmond Decker began that set. It is 5:35. You're tuned into Roots and Rhythm. Good afternoon to you. It's a beautiful, sunny, warm day here in Pittsburgh. We've got music coming up from Faye Lacoutie here on Roots and Rhythm. Right now, we're going to get into some brand new music from the Brooklyn-based Afrobeat band Coletta and Super Yamba Band. They've got a brand new record out. We're going to do one from it. It's called Happy Dancer on Roots and Rhythm on 91.3 WYEP.

0: that. Oh.
1: Here's the latest concert spotlight on WYEP. 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

91.3 WYEP. That is music from Antiballast from their 2025 release, Hourglass. It's called Le Ciba. Before that, Fela Kuti did My Lady Frustration from the album The 69 Los Angeles Sessions, and new music from Coletta and the Super Yamba Band began that set. A cool song from them called Happy Dancer. We're coming up on 6 p.m. here on Roots and Rhythm. We're going to do one from Los Super 7 right now. This is their version of ZZ Top's Heard It on the X on Roots and Rhythm on 91.3 WYEP.

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91.3 WYEP, that is music from James Hunter 6. It's called A Sure Thing from their record Off the Fence. And then to begin the 6 p.m. hour, we listen to the Yardbirds doing Stroll On, which is a reworked version of the song Train Kept a Rollin'. It is 6 minutes after 6 p.m. You're tuned in to Roots and Rhythm. Your Pittsburgh weather forecast this evening: clear skies with temperatures dropping down to 61 overnight. For tomorrow, sunny with highs near 89. Monday night, mostly cloudy with lows around 68. Tuesday, there's a slight chance of showers and thunderstorms in the afternoon. It'll be partly sunny and hot with highs near 90. Currently fair skies and temperatures are at 82 here in the south side. My name's Jesse. I'm here every Sunday from 5 until 8 p.m. During the 6 p.m. hour, we're going to listen to some music from Dr. John, and then in about 15 minutes or so, we're going to get into a set of reggae, so you've got that to look forward to. Right now, we've got one from Holly Golightly. Her new record is called Look Like Trouble. We're going to do a song from that called Time on 91.3 WYEP.

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For June, we're exploring the Americana and folk rock sounds of Brandi Carlile.

it to my man. 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
1: Dollar
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Back on up, back up. 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
1: Listen, I know you better put your glasses on, because you are really the blind one here. 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Move! 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Never in my life.
2: 91.3 WYEP, music there from Ruth Brown with Cabbage Head. Also in that set, we heard from Dr. John with Loop Guru, and Holly Golightly did the song Time. It is 20 minutes after 6 p.m. This is Roots and Rhythm. Singer-songwriter Brooke Annabelle is a Pittsburgh native who's been living and working up in Rhode Island. She has some new songs out and a hometown date coming up at the Root Cellar this Thursday. Before the show, she's going to be stopping by WYEP to play some songs for listeners in our next Live and Direct session. That's this Thursday afternoon at 1:15 with Brooke Annabelle on WYEP. My name's Jesse, and as I mentioned earlier, we are going to get into a set of reggae here. We're going to get it started with Peter Tosh doing Equal Rights on Roots and Rhythm on 91.3 WYEP.

YEP's Summer Music Festival is coming up on Saturday, June 27th. The music kicks off at Schenley Plaza at 4 p.m. with opening performances from two Pittsburgh artists, Cam Chambers and Cajon Concept. Cam Chambers is a producer, singer, and drummer whose music pulls from soul, hip-hop, jazz, and R&B. While Cajon Concept, the project of singer Ben Orvik, produces catchy indie pop and rock. The festival lineup also features Michigander, Rat Boys, and Joby Riccio.

91.3 WYEP with some reggae for you this Sunday evening. That is Jimmy Cliff from the Harder They Come soundtrack doing the song The Harder They Come. Marsha Griffiths before that did Feel Like Jumping. We also heard from Junior Biles with Curly Locks, and Peter Tosh began that set with Equal Rights. It is 20 minutes until 7 p.m. You're tuned in to Roots and Rhythm, and we've got some brand new music here from Corey Arsenault and the Zydeco Fusion Band. They've got a new record out called Accordion Man. We're going to do a song from that. This is called When It Comes to You on Roots and Rhythm on 91.3 WYEP.

Singer-songwriter Brooke Annabelle is a Pittsburgh native living and working in Rhode Island. But she'll be back in her hometown for a live and direct session at WYEP this Thursday.

Brooke Annabelle has some new songs out and a show coming up at the Root Cellar this Thursday evening. But before the show, she'll stop by to play at WYEP Studios for a live audience of listeners. 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

91.3 WYEP. That was the Rolling Stones and Steve Riley doing Zydeco Sant Passale. Before that, we listened to Clifton Chenier doing Josephine Par Si Ma Femme, and Corey Arsenault and the Zydeco Fusion Band began that set with When It Comes to You. Good evening to you. This is Roots and Rhythm. I'm Jesse. Thanks for hanging out with me, listening to music here on WYEP on this beautiful Sunday. We're going to get right back into the music. We're going to do one from Resistance Revival Chorus featuring Rhiannon Giddens with their version of Woody Guthrie's All You Fascists Bound to Lose on Roots and Rhythm on 91.3 WYEP.

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91.3 WYEP. Brand new music there from Hermanos Gutierrez. It's called Canto Andino. And before that, to begin the 7 o'clock hour, we listen to The Animals doing House of the Rising Sun. You're tuned into Roots and Rhythm. Your weather forecast for tonight, it's going to be clear skies. Temperatures dropping down to about 61 overnight. For Monday, sunny with highs near 89. Monday night, mostly cloudy with lows around 68. And Tuesday, there's a chance of showers and thunderstorms in the afternoon. It'll be partly sunny and hot with highs nearing 90. Currently fair skies and temperatures are at 81 here in the south side. It is about 10 minutes after 7 p.m. You're tuned in to Roots and Rhythm. I'm Jesse, and I am here every Sunday from 5 until 8 p.m. Coming up during the 7 o'clock hour, I've got music from Johnny Cash. We've got one from Steve Earle a little bit later. Right now, we're going to do something from Dax Riggs from his record Seven Songs for Spiders. This is called Blues for You Know Who. On Roots and Rhythm on 91.3 WYEP.

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0: Each month on WYEP, we amplify an artist from the Pittsburgh music scene on the local 913. This month, it's Tori Silver. Tori reached out to Grammy Award-winning artist and producer J-Song to see if she'd want to produce her new album, In Through the Front with Lasers.
1: I was like, you know what? I'm going to shoot my shot. I'm going to just do it. I don't expect to hear back at all. But then it turned out that she was interested and just happened through an email. So that whole experience was like very validating. It's like, oh, the music we're creating is good. And like someone who's played in Boy Genius and is like friends with Hayley Williams, she likes it. And I think honestly that was like a huge boost of confidence.
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91.3 WYEP from her 2025 release, Forever I've Been Being Born. That is Jesse Sykes and the Sweet Hereafter with Dwayne. Before that, Cat Power did a version of the Rolling Stones' I Can't Get No Satisfaction. We also heard from Johnny Cash in there with God's Gonna Cut You Down, and new music from Dax Riggs at the top of that set. The name of the song was Blues for You Know Who. At WYEP, we are always looking for more ways to keep you connected to our music scene here in Pittsburgh, and with the Local 913, our new monthly feature, we're shining a spotlight on some of the best artists making music in our city. Our Local 913 artist for June is Tori Silver, who just released a new album produced by Jay Somm. 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It is 7:25. This is Roots and Rhythm. I'm Jesse. We've got music from Steve Earle coming up. We've got Bob Dylan in there. We've also got one from Townes Van Zandt. Right now we're going to do something new from Juliana Riolino from her record Echo in the Dust. The name of her new single is Don't Put Me in the Middle on Roots and Rhythm on 91.3 WYEP.

0: Here's the latest concert spotlight on WYEP. 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

91.3 WYEP, music there from Towns Van Zandt. That was Tecumseh Valley. Before that, we went back to 1998 and we heard Mark Lanegan doing Hospital Roll Call from his record Scraps at Midnight. Steve Earle before that with The Revolution Starts Now, and new music from Juliana Riolino began that set. It was called Don't Put Me in the Middle. It is 20 minutes until 8 p.m. You're tuned in to Roots and Rhythm here on WYEP. At 8 o'clock, the Bluegrass Jam Session will be happening, so tune in for that. I've got music on the way from Bob Dylan. We've also got one from Chris Bell. Right now we're going to do something new from an artist named Shannon J. Ridout. She has a brand new record out called Two Busted Boots and a Broken Heart. We're going to do a great song from that called It Ain't Right on 91.3 WYEP.

WYEP's Summer Music Festival is coming up on Saturday, June 27th. The music kicks off at Schenley Plaza at 4 p.m. with opening performances from two Pittsburgh artists. Cam Chambers. And Cajon Concept. 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While Cajon Concept, the project of singer Ben Orvik, produces catchy indie pop and rock. The festival lineup also features Michigander, Rat Boys, and Joby Riccio. 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

listen to Bob Dylan with It Takes a Lot to Laugh, It Takes a Train to Cry from the record Highway 61 Revisited, and some great new music from Shannon J. Ridout began that set. It was called It Ain't Right. We're nearing 8 o'clock, which means it's time for the Bluegrass Jam Session. I'm going to play one more song, and then I'll be back next Sunday. Until then, take care of yourselves, and be sure to tune in to Bluegrass Jam Session. I'm going to leave you with one from Mandolin Orange. This is called Old Ties and Companions on Roots and Rhythm on 91.3 WYEP.